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0: Dance.
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0: 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She only wanna make it right, and she's gonna make it all right tonight.
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2: 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Ritmo permanente.
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1: Table, I kept on seeing him look at me while he's with that other girl. Do you think he was just doing that to make me jealous? Because he was totally texting me all night last night, and I don't know if it's a booty call or not. So, like, what do you think? Do you

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What a creep. Is that guy sleeping over there? Yeah, the one next to the girl with no shoes on. That's so ratchet. That girl is such a fake model. She definitely bought all her Instagram followers. Who goes out on Mondays?

0: some of that weight.
1: Looking for
0: weight.
1: Looking for
0: some of that weight.
1: Tryna get
0: weight.
1: Tryna get
0: some of that weight.
1: Going up.

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0: 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Are you with me? Are you with me?
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3: 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Better Times.

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I said, yes, darling, I know. I hope it didn't hurt you too bad. And she said to me, no, David, it doesn't hurt me.

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1: Here's my key, philosophy. A freak like me just needs infinity.